Keep the peace. Maybe a Lapina and Brunner. RP could be standing by in a silver Honda, of course.

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Please, sir, you check the welfare, 771 South C. David. Open line now. Uncooperative, advising that there is a female being 242 level. Unable to get any further. They just disconnected.

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0: 10-06, can you respond to the Sinclair traffic at primary? Not getting the size of a possible 1050 there.
1: Flare 22. We got one on the moped taking off on a southbound Howard coming up to Elm. It's going to be a Hispanic male juvenile, gray sweatshirt, the black shiesty, black pants. We're eastbound Elm, correction, southbound Cleveland from Elm. Victoria for Barclays. No traffic, speeds are 40. Eastbound Elm for Victoria.

continuing eastbound to Elm, coming up to you, Key David. Still no traffic. Looks like he's about to Lakeville, maybe. Turning northbound. Okay, we're going through Alpine.

500 block of Alpine. Eastbound, 500 block of Alpine. Gonna pop back out on Nance. Alright, source out East Street from now. Oh, just 1050, lost the bike.

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1: Engine 62, I copy responding MDT, medical aid, E. Edward and Elm. Grid 40, D. David, for traumatic injury, PDS team requesting per protocol. Can you repeat?
0: Requesting if the scene is code 4, there appears to be a very heavy police presence.
1: Engine 62 from scene is code 4. They had a pursuit earlier. It's going to be for a male with a possibly broken leg.
0: Copy, we're at scene with PD. Can we copy this code 4?

0: 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So far.
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0: 52. Receiving a suicidal subject, 770 Aberdeen, 770 Aberdeen, unit 10. It's going to be a 14-year-old female, has a pocket knife, wanting to cut herself. She's in her bedroom at this time.
1: 32.
0: Twitter Lincoln
1: 10, night
2: shift, I'll handle that.
0: 32.
2: Yeah, it's copy. 32. 52. 52. 52. 52. 52. 52. 52. 52. 52. 52. 52. 52. 52. 52. 52. 52. 52. 52. 52. 52. 52. 52. 52. 52. 52. 52. 52. 52. 52. 52. 52. 52. 52. 52. 52. 52. 52. 52. 52. 52. 52. 52. 52. 52. 52. 52. 52. 52. 52. 52. 52. 52. 52. 52. 52. 52. 52. 52. 52. 52. 52. 52. 52. 52. 52. 52. 52. 52. 52. 52. 52. 52. 52. 52. 52. 52. 52. 52. 52. 52. 52. 52. 52. 52. 52. 52. 52. 52. 52. 52. 52. 52. 52. 52. 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

0: Lincoln, 10 to Lake. Go ahead. Set 43F, 2 pending 21s for your unit.
1: I'll take a look at him. Give me a second.
0: Set.
1: Larry Lincoln 10, I'm aware of call 110. That can wait until tomorrow. Let me look at the other one.
2: Hillary 30, I have an RSO at Sinclair for 1050.
0: What's that for?
1: Hillary Lincoln 10, out my air. Sam 76 will handle that one. Call 134.
0: Set for.

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0: 19 Mary Lincoln, 159. Sorry, 30 seconds. 9 George, correction. 9 John, Ida William, 143.
1: 10-4.
2: Sorry, 118, enter out, 10-19.
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0: Copy, D-27.
1: 30.
0: White Yellow 351-2100. D David 1358515.
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0: 273-5 in progress, Tulare and Canby. 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They're walking toward the donut factory, middle of the roadway.
1: 91.
0: If you can copy that, suicidal subject, 770 Aberdeen.
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0: 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We're going to be on in the parking lot of Sinclair.
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0: RP's recontacting, advising the female is sitting underneath her bunk bed with the knife still. The family is refused to leave the residence. She's also advising that her siblings are in the room with her, a 13-year-old and 18-year-old.
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0: 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I have a match with the DOB 1211 of 94, unconfirmed code 93, and a restraining order on file.
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0: 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Copy cat for a 602 subject at the encampment. 34 to Larry.
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0: Copy a 20,002 report, Hillman and Cartmel.
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0: 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Green advice, 91 has a 95.
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0: Has the code been confirmed?
1: Negative, we can cut that.

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0: 77, you were cut off tonight.
1: The RP go for it.
0: Chaplin. Suicidal subject, 770 Aberdeen, Unit 10. Crisis is contacting, advising that the juvenile is now brandishing the knife at the uncle, stating that she's going to cut him. Crisis advised they're not going to be responding out unless we're responding.

0: they were read the disengagement. They refused to exit the residence. Sam 76, Hilaire, do you want crisis to start as well? Sam 76. Go ahead.
1: I cut you off originally, can you repeat?
0: Q-Vice, do you want crisis to start as well?
1: They can be en route, just have them stand by. We're going to make contact regarding the 417. You can contact the correction, 1012. 38776. Give the ERP at 21, have them come on outside. We can make contact with them.

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1: 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Between neighbors, one party threatening the 242 another.
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0: Ya, pues.
1: Advising mother's boyfriend is trying to kill her and stated that he has a knife and trying to stab the mother. We're getting further. Break 31, Tulare. Are you available to break?
2: 31, affirm.
0: 80.
1: Stand for us. You can follow up 80.
2: 4. Tulare, 1076.
1: Stand 76.
2: Break me from the suicidal. Attachment to that.
1: Cab 4.

0: 22.
1: Juvenile was sent out, released to mother, en route 1019.
0: 10-4. Confirming, would that be a report?
1: Paper.
0: 10-4.
1: Did the RP advise where he was going to be standing by?
0: I did not advise. They're going to be in a white Honda Civic.
1: 10-4, UTL support.
0: 10-4. Units responding West Tulare. The suspect's going to be a WMA, 26 years, in a black shirt, tan shorts. They're going to be in front of the resident with four additional family members. There's a loud 415 heard.
2: They're advising they're going to be exiting the residence. Negative on 417. Can you contact Christ as well and have them respond?
0: 10-4.
1: The
0: RFO is tight. 10-4.

just responding to West Tulare. He has multiple RPs advising he's trying to get inside his vehicle at this time, a 2009 Cadillac black in color. However, they don't believe he has the keys to the vehicle.

0: Lady, do we know if the suspect still has possession of the knife?
1: Affirmative. The knife was left behind. There's a family member of his that advised she's going to take him home in that vehicle.
2: 10-4.
1: They're leaving westbound at this time.
2: Behind it, J. John, and you know, copy 28.
1: Good.
2: California, 7 David Ida Sam, 620.
1: 10-4.
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0: We're out with RP. He's advising the juvenile no longer has a knife and locked herself in her bedroom. 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
1: Yeah, of course. They are in your house. No, I could have put a word out with him. Yeah, of course.

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4: 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Did you confirm with PD that they're either not going to respond or the subject is refusing medical via telephone? And if so, can you contact our battalion to contact their supervisor and confirm that we can clear?
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1: Code 4, contact the first of Claudia Homer, 10-8.
0: Tampa.
1: Pleasure, correct, 10-3.
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0: 75. You guys able to clear that?
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0: Jump, where are they?

0: 34 Tesla. Woodward and Milner. RP advising, there's four juveniles in a dark red pickup. Made entry into a vacant residence, unknown address.
1: 35. 38.
0: Correction, it's going to be a dark red passenger car.

0: 3134, Tulare.
1: 31. 34.
0: We're receiving a 415 at the Albert Mall. It'll be by the Converse store, 1535 Rutherford. RP is in a 415 with a female subject that the RP believes took her keys from the restroom.
1: 31. 34. Do we have any description?
0: We're getting that at this time.
1: 10-4. Tulare, 7-6-3-0 AC.
0: Negative EC.
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0: 10-4. Unfortunately, the possible suspect is going to be an HFA. RP is advising she's wearing a turquoise maid's outfit.
1: 4.

0: 98 Tulare. It's Star Tour to 415, 110 North O Ocean, 110 North O Ocean. It's two male subjects, possibly HBD. In a verbal 415, however, one party is swinging a hammer. No shirt, jeans. Sam 76 to Larry, that was a follow up. Sam 4.
1: 23 to 1, US 10 23.
0: 31, Sam 4.

0: 923. 38, tab 4. Sam 76, Tulare 1043, additional RP is advising they're now in a physical, both parties no shirt.
1: 88. Sam 76.
0: 31 UTL on the RP, I'll give her a 21.
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0: 1762 South County with a mile 95 beginning mileage, same as ending.
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0: Receiving suspicious circumstances, 2725 Trapper Springs, 2725 Trapper Springs. RP is advising there's two teenage juveniles that are not allowing her to leave the residence. Also advising they 242'd her and damaged her vehicle. We're getting further. It's unknown, the relationship.
1: 34. 31.

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Parties are in front and verbal at this time.

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0: 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Jet 63, patrol 61, Grass Fire, Carmel, and Oaks.

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1: Copy engine 6-1 responding. Mooney and Prosperity near the Happiness Spa, rid 25C Charles for a shopping cart on fire. RP advised that it was moved away from the building. It's down in the parking lot in front of the business. Truck 6-5 responding 6-1 control. Be a grass fire in the area of Cartmill and Oaks. Grid at 23A, Adam.
2: July 30, I'll be reviewing the video footage.
0: Chaplain.
3: Responding, be advised, engine 361, we are responding instead of the patrol.
1: Copy, battalion 66 responding, engine 361 responding instead of patrol.

0: Possible phone, correction, possible malfunction. Unable to check the rear due to lock gates. No EC, 10-8. Tapper.
1: Re-engine 63 responding to a grass fire in the area of Cartmill and Oak Grid 23 out of RP with the drive. Passerby, correction, passerby, advising grass on fire in the area. Copy.
0: Shop car involved, outside.

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1: Employees are advising they're going to be on the north side of the business by Cross County.
2: Six, we're on line with an RP advising possible structure fire 1554 West Cross
3: Avenue. Divert truck 65 to the structure fire. Leave engine 63 and 361 coming to here. I've checked the area. I'm unable to locate. If it is a fire, it'll be small. Show me responding to 155 West Cross.
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2: 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Aligned with an RP advising single-story residence. The stove is on fire, everyone's being evacuated.
5: Larry, you have 61, it's clear. We'll be en route to that traffic.
2: Copy, engine 61, clear. En route to the structure fire traffic.

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0: 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Engine 62 is going to be cross command. We're going to be making access. 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

0: 76 to Larry. Regarding that 48 and a target, 1043, the parents are now on scene causing a 415 with loss prevention.
1: 10-4. Larry 776, what's your answer? We have a little.
0: 31 and 34 will be going 10-8. They're 10-18.
1: Tap 4, they can be dispatched.
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0: 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We're just requesting 602. Be standing by.
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0: 25.
1: Quick, see if the sheriff's office can contact Doro. 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
0: That works.

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Truck 65, okay. 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Five, 361 is going to be with us also. Copy, 265.

0: 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It's code 4. Anything, cancel the sheriff's office.
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Regular agent speaking with you. Inject 62 guard. Across incident terminated. It was fire at ovens. It's been removed from the structure, ventilated, and the homeowner has been advised to stand by for the gas company. Power's been restored. We're in service and up to 63 for equipment. Copy, 62 incident terminated, around 63, correct.

per invitum, Jenny. 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
1: 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Turns off of Northwest Frank and Flurry.
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0: Copy, suspicious subject, 104 West Oakland. RP is advising it's going to be possibly related to earlier traffic. It's going to be a HMA, gray hoodie, backpack. We have multiple priors that they last with involved here, causing 415. 1043, advising you're going to need that back of the property.
1: 30. 31.

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1: 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Were you able to get an ETL Lightstar for when they're going to respond out here?
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Subject, 242 North Los Angeles. RP is on scene of 10-5 family. They're advising a first of robbers on scene. Negative weapons, 1-5-50. Reasonably, that's causing an issue.

0: they have no EPA, advised their unit that was en route broke for tow.
1: 10-4. You can just advise them that it'll be here in the backyard of the residence. We'll be clearing them.

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0: 91, sorry. Sorry, I have a recall on a 415 subject for that North Los Angeles traffic. You could just refer to CAD. If you want to get the RP, it's in 21 Eastville.
1: Thirty, I'll give the RP 21.
0: 38, I copy.

0: 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Tolerance 76.
1: 10-36.
0: Assign an additional, correction, assign a different unit. 38 is going to be clearing here in about 10.
1: Follow
0: up 91 on that call. It's a recall.
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0: 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Didn't advise any other issues, really.
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0: 75.
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0: 76 Square. The pending 415 subject on Hemingway. The RT is not on scene. It was all sent by the sister that was there. The niece that was causing the 415 is now GOA. Is that code 40, clear?
1: Affirm. 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
1: 91, Larry. 91. 77 is valid, he's clear.

0: Possible search fire 831-831 Belmont, cross the Pleasant, grid 31A, Adam. RP advising single story residents, smell of burning odor coming from inside the residence near an outlet. Everyone's being evacuated at this time.
1: Hello, you're at about 28. We received a fired out of an 04 BMW out of Vancouver.
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0: 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From Thomas, grid number 31A Adam. 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

0: 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Speaking to Susan, do you not have a single story, single family truck? 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Continue the assignment. There's nothing showing from the office side. Engine speaking to Belmont Command.
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0: Subject to welfare, in the office of Hillman and Prosperity. Hillman and Prosperity advising of a female that's yelling at a male to leave her alone. The male is grabbing her. They are going to be going eastbound through the Lowe's parking lot. The male is going to be wearing a gray t-shirt and jeans. 88.
1: I'm 1023 in the area. I believe the female half is just across the street, heading northbound, behind Chipotle. I don't know where the male half is at now.
0: 10-4.

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0: It's clear.
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0: 91
1: 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They were moved. They're showing us an 8.
0: Definitely.

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0: 415, loud noise, 400 South Blackstone.
1: 34. 84.
0: False alarm, all units tonight. Tampa. 91 to Larry.
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0: report at Tulare Adventist.

0: 242 just occurred, 679 South Spruce, 679 South Spruce. I'd be advising that her landlord just pushed her over a civil matter.
1: 88.

88-75, sorry, 1043. The suspect's going to be in a white shirt, khaki shorts. They're advising he was recently released from jail for assaulting another roommate.

0: 776, Tulare.
1: Yeah, not firm. I copy.
0: Tap 4. Break 34, Tulare. Start toward an AOA, Avenue 232 and Palm. Vehicle versus pedestrian, they're needing a unit for traffic control.
1: 34.

0: Tori 776.
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1: 10-4.

0: 6, you can cancel 34, 84 can handle.
1: Taffler, CHP's are now advising, they're on scene and so far UTL on a pedestrian, advising we can 1022 for now.
0: Gentlemen.

0: 1084.
1: It's 1043 on that, 1050. The pedestrian ended up being transported.
0: Chaplain.

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1: 34.

77 to Larry. 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We're getting further at this time. RP is advising male subject, just 273-5, his girlfriend in front of the residence. He was then trying to make entry. At 1043, the victim is going to be the RP's daughter. The boyfriend's still out front. We're getting description.

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No weapons seen today. 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

0: 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I'll check the case.
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0: Suspicious search. It's going to be off of Bardsley and O Ocean. Advising that the RP is being followed by an unknown vehicle. It'll be a white Chevy Silverado occupied by two males. The RP is in a white Chevy Impala. They're en route to 1019.
1: 34.

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1: For that's going to be the ERT. There, she's advising that the Silverado's now behind her. She's seeing off the area of Inyo and Ocean.
0: She passed me again, and I don't see no Silverado.
1: 10-4.

0: 88, 84. Area check pretty good, ETO.
1: Good one, thank you.
2: So, RP still on the line?
1: She should be pulled over at Kern and Ellington.
2: How far?
0: 2176, did she describe the Silverado?
1: She advised it was a two-door white Chevy Silverado, authorized by two males.
0: Yeah, I'm going to be out with the white Silverado, clearing the ocean. Stand by for plate.
1: 10-4.
0: 428-6M3, Edward. Correction 3. 10-4. No, that's going to be the same.
1: I copy.
0: Watch it.
1: 10-4.
2: Lincoln.
1: Okay. Pepper, she's near Bank of America.

0: Sorry, they're from out there, see.
1: Verbal only, nothing physical seen, or UTL, all units 10-8.

0: occupied by two, however, unknown if it was related. They were coming from Farmersville.
1: Chapler. RFP came from Pixley.
2: Seven Zebra Boy Williams 749.
1: That's Tapper.

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1: Vehicle book as I am progress. 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
0: 84.

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0: Yeah, 4, nothing further.

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Engine 62, copy responding. Medical Lane 204 North H Henry, cross of King, grid 40B boy for heart problems.

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1: Did you copy that myself? 2454, we can 6 training for a view.
0: Yeah, well. 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
1: 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In physical, 263, running at 63. 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

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Carbon monoxide alarm sounding 497 West National, cross of F Frank, grid 31B Boyne.

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1: 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They can respond at EMD discretion.
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1: The atmosphere is normal in the house. 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The occupant is requesting the gas company for a safety inspection. Can you dispatch them? 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Continue EMS. 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
0: 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Show us on a 1 minute delay, also with 361.
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1: 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RP's advising possibly heard a window break to the residence. 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RP's going to be a 12-year-old.
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0: Yeah, 4.

0: 32. I'll handle the RFO. It's going to be my traffic from a couple days ago.
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0: Code 4 at a SOAR vehicle for O Ocean, expired since September 2025. I made contact with the RO. He stated code 4 to tow as well. 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Can you start next available 1051?
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1: 10-4. I copy that, handle.
0: 149, stand forward, 54 copy.
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0: She can contact fire. 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A little bit of smoldering. It's like some of the furniture from inside. They want to come out and check it.
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0: engine 61, truck 65, engine 62, engine 63, battalion 66, structure fire, 925 East Pleasant, grid 32 P-Boy. Code enforcement is requesting a re-respond for smoldering furniture from the structure fire yesterday.
1: Battalion 66.
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0: 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Turning back current on a 2016 Toyota out of RC.
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0: Tulare, truck 65.
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1: Adam, John, yellow, 760. Traffic at Alpha and Pleasant.
2: Tulare, engine 61, clear of smoke check, returning. Engine 61, available, returning.
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0: Chris what?
1: Go for it. Traffic G George in Yoke. Mississippi, California, 8 King, David Mary, 176.
0: Just where are you good for? Line 14, tab 4. Can you advise your 20?
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0: was on 14 to her. Last of Murphy City, going to local clearance JC, the $27.
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0: Continue with the report. I'll be en route to the 700 block of Aberdeen, going to park traffic.

15 Southwest at Superior Grocers. Heartbeat advising there's a subject out there that has her scooter that she reported stolen last week, occupied by a HMA with black clothing. Fears her husband's attempting to make contact with the subject at this time.

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0: had a local clearance CAC with the name and DV provided. ET on a 27. Joint Briars and Cat Harbor. ET on a 27.
1: Airport. Fuller 54. What's in the call tonight?

to the arena. Subjects are GOA, RP 7 last seen, westbound on Flirty.

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0: You need multiple 911 2 right now, no detail 1050. It's going to be at Barsby, D99. I'll go back.

0: Truck 65, traffic accident, Barsley and 99 overpass, grid 42, C. Charles.
1: Six, cut 7500.

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1: Truck 65, show you're responding. Going to be for a traffic accident at the overpass Bardsley at Highway 99, grid 42C Charles. Two vehicles.
0: Clarity 9, no sir, on the call, Stephen Chitini.

0: 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I have two vehicles, road blockage, we'll be checking on injuries.
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0: Hey George, X-ray John 298.
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0: Display 4, background, you tonight.
1: 24, affirm. It's going to be 24-331-24-331.

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1: Battalion 66, we have another rekindle at Pleasant and Arbor. Confirm if you want a full response or just you and another.
0: Dispatch the closest unit.
1: Flight copies.

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1: Battalion 66, go ahead.
0: What was the report?
1: Battalion 66, we have white smoke coming from the garage.

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1: 153, show you're responding. Pleasant and Arbor, grid 32B boy, for smoke scene coming from the garage.

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0: B-Boy Ninyo. Looks like it's going to be a state plate, but the numbers on it are Tom 1, Robert, Edward, Sam, Lincoln, Yellow, Robert. It's going to be like a gray Chevy sedan.
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